0: All right, Jade, hear me out. It might sound a little crazy, but it came from a doctor, Brian Wensink, PhD. He said, when you go out to dinner, be aware of your waiter's weight. If your waiter is overweight, you're more likely to overindulge.
1: I've never even thought about this, Ty.
0: Well, like I said, it came from a doctor, so you know it's slightly true. They said, in a study, at 60 full-service restaurants, diners ordered more food, especially dessert and alcohol, when the waiter was heavier than a thinner waiter.
1: If I were to make any assumptions, I'd be like, I need all the good recommendations from this person. They know what's hidden on this menu. So I could see it. But that's kind of effed up.
0: See, that's why they kind of say in this article, it's likely that the presence of a heavy person made the dinners feel as they had permission to indulge in more food.
1: I ain't gonna lie. That's a funny little take, because it's like, you won't judge me for being a little gluttonous tonight, but this is crazy. I'm never gonna look at my waiters the same way again.
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18: Hey, it's Ariana Grande with your evening vibe, nightly with Jade and Tyler. And you're hearing my new song here first.

0: I might have felt different if I was single. It's Nightly with Jaden Tyler. But now that I'm booed up, I got a fiance. Let me tell you one thing that I find overrated.
1: Uh-oh.
0: It's the whole YOLO, you only live once. Like, people going out and, like, doing things, going to concerts or events and only getting, like, 2-3 hours of sleep. Overrated living your best life, let me tell you.
1: It is exhausting. Like, oh, Tyler, I'm right there with you. I'm a person that, like, fiends to cuddle up at night with the dogs, binge watch a good show, have a good comfort meal, especially right now. Like, crank up the crock pot and put something good in it, because it is exhausting to be out there. People that I see sometimes, like Alex Earl, one of the biggest influencers in the literal world, her life just looks freaking tiring.
0: They asked the question, what's something that sounds amazing in theory, but becomes exhausting, like you said, like Alex Earl's lifestyle? So once you actually live it, it's kind of very overrated.
1: Yeah, I have to agree. Like, it is fun to be able to experience all those things, but honestly, I haven't had that gas in me since I was about 28. When I hit 29 and I was on that climb up to 30, boy, oh boy, did I feel it. I felt like I hit a brick wall, and I can't work that way anymore. I can't do it.
0: Here's some of the best answers. Business travel. Everyone thinks it's amazing. No one realizes the long hours, the traveling, the crappy meals, and the bland hotels.
1: That's funny, because I see these girls do like stuff on TikTok talking about that, and they're like, oh great, instead of doing our normal 9-to-5, we're like here hanging out 6 a.m. to midnight, going out to have cocktails after work and all that. Like, yeah, it's even more work.
0: Sorry to our friends in Florida. I did live in Tampa for 5 years, so living in Florida is overrated. They say I'm much happier visiting a few times per year because the summers are just so rough.
1: You know what? I get that. I would love to live there in theory until you think about those tsunamis and hurricanes. I'm like, I don't know.
0: And the last one, owning a boat. Things constantly go wrong. They break. You got to pay for the gas. You got to haul the boat in and out of water, and it's thousands of dollars to get fixed. You know what a flex is? Having a good friend that has a boat.
1: That part.
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0: 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Even after decades in the spotlight, Dolly Parton never lost the down-to-earth charm that made people feel like they knew her personally.
1: When you are confident in yourself, people seem to be drawn to that. I know I am. I'm drawn to people that seem to have self-confidence. And that's what I have, and I hope to instill in young people. It's okay to be exactly who you are. There's only one you. And if you don't take care of you, then who's going to do it? So you got to find out what those things are, what you feel you look good in, what you feel most confident in. Even if your mom and daddy don't approve, don't appreciate it, when you're old enough to do it on your own, you'll still go right back to doing that. Or like me, I did it anyway and got in trouble sometimes, but you will eventually when you can do it your way. You should.
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0: 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Dolly Parton was universally loved, and that's because she's never stopped being exactly who she is. 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
1: I felt like that I had not spent my life in rock and roll like some of the ones that were up there, and I did not want to take votes from people that really had spent their life doing that when I had won all of my country accolades. But I just didn't feel like that I had earned it. But then they explained to me why I was in it and all that, and so I said, well, if you insist on giving it to me, I'm going to take it. If I'm going to be in the Rock and Roll Hall of Fame, I'm going to have to do something to earn it.
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0: 6 celebrates Dolly Day. 925. Even after decades in the spotlight, Dolly Parton never lost the down-to-earth charm that made people feel like they knew her personally.
1: When you are confident in yourself, people seem to be drawn to that. I know I am. I'm drawn to people that seem to have self-confidence. And that's what I have, and I hope to instill in young people. It's okay to be exactly who you are. There's only one you. And if you don't take care of you, then who's going to do it? So you got to find out what those things are, what you feel you look good in, what you feel most confident in. Even if your mom and daddy don't approve and don't appreciate it, when you're old enough to do it on your own, you'll still go right back to doing that. Or like me, I did it anyway and got in trouble sometimes. But you will eventually when you can do it your way. You should.
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0: 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Dolly Parton was universally loved, and that's because she's never stopped being exactly who she is. Authenticity never goes out of style.
1: I felt like that I had not spent my life in rock and roll like some of the ones that were up there, and I did not want to take votes from people that really had spent their life doing that when I had won all of my country accolades. But I just didn't feel like that I had earned it. But then they explained to me why I was in it and all that, and so I said, well, if you insist on giving it to me, I'm going to take it. If I'm going to be in the Rock and Roll Hall of Fame, I'm going to have to do something to earn it.
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3: This is the TJ Show, and look at that. It's Friday, September 25th, 2026. Hello, J-Bo.
4: Good day, sir.
3: Hello, Kenny.
5: Hello, hello.
3: Hi there, Heather.
6: Hey.
3: You know, I got a message here. Let's just start the day here. I think this is top priority.
7: Hey, guys. This is Liz in Jonesboro, Arkansas.
3: Oh, I remember. Liz is from, she runs a floral shop there, right?
6: Yes, she does.
3: She's awesome. She's called the show a few times.
7: My guy. Okay, I just heard your comment about how your mom folded your laundry, and that's cool, but now you've got Allison, and she's a top-notch folder, so you don't have to worry about that.
3: Okay, so this is about Kenny. The other day, he mentioned, very nonchalantly, by the way, that his mom folded his laundry for pretty much his entire life.
6: Yes.
3: He still doesn't have to worry about it because, quote,
5: my fiance Allison is a great folder. One of the best, actually.
3: I guess this hit Liz a certain way mm-hmm. while she was listening.
7: Brother, you've got to worry about that. Allison is not marrying you to take your mom's place. You got to learn how to fold your own stuff. And then maybe you can even fold her clothes. And if you become a great folder, your life will probably just, you'll get more action, man. She doesn't want to fold all your stuff for you. She'll do it and be nice about it. But you got to learn how to fold your own stuff. Okay? Thanks. Bye.
3: Yeah, it is.
6: Mm-hmm. I agree.
3: Something I probably wouldn't talk about as much as Kenny does. Because you don't, I mean, it is a nice thing that you have going there.
5: Hey, I'm an open book, man. What can I say?
3: Okay.
5: But I do like action. She's right about that. So
6: yeah.
5: Thanks for the call.
3: So we need to get Liz on the show today. So coming up, we will get Liz on the show. I want to hear from her firsthand. Listen, if someone's offended by what they hear, we need to address it head on. Mm-hmm.

0: And then also, you know, it's funny, speaking of people who have been married for a long time, you know, there's a famous story. My dad apparently saved my life. We were at a Yankee game when I was 2 years old.
1: All right.
0: And Ken Griffey Sr., that's Ken Griffey Jr.'s dad, hit a foul ball, and it was coming, according to my mom, right at my head.
1: Mm-hmm.
0: So it could have been something that almost, I mean, that may have taken me out.
1: If right.
0: That,
2: if you connected. Were that young, yeah, yeah, for sure.
0: And the story goes that my dad caught the ball with one hand. And so recently, this came up. And Kenny, you mentioned you actually did research. You tried to find that game to see if I was on TV. But you know what? The cameras just weren't the way they are now. I'll tell you. It's amazing.
2: Funny.
0: Yeah, you could even see the game. But there was a call, and the date that we think it was, where the announcer said, "And a foul ball, Ken Griffey." So I wonder if that was the moment where I was 2 years old. But anyway, so we bring this up. I'm hanging out with my parents. And it is amazing to me. You can bring up anything to my mom. And my dad will disagree. You could bring up anything to my dad, my mom will disagree.
1: Oh,
0: and so I was able to capture this moment. It was like a National Geographic moment. And we're going to get to that on the show today. Also, you are always welcome to join in. 877-RADIO-TJ. That is our phone number. It's your passport to get on the radio. You'll either catch our voicemail like Liz did. What a gift that we had that voicemail
1: yes.
0: waiting for us. Or you'll catch us in the studio. We hope that happens. We just hope to get you on the radio soon. So put that number in your phone. When the moment strikes, you want to get involved. 877-RADIO-TJ. TJ, are you guys ready to do this?
1: Yes, sir.
0: Here we go.
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1: Hi, this is the TJ Show. Who's this?
2: This is Jalen from Mobile, Alabama.
1: Did you say Jalen?
2: Yes.
1: Jalen, I love that name. That's awesome.
2: I'm doing Project Search this year, which is a work program for people with special needs, and I have special needs myself.
1: Oh, well, that's incredible work that you're doing. How many years have you been doing that?
2: It's like a year work program internship thing for people that just got out of high school. So basically, disabled people go to learn job skills, make new friends, basically help out the community, and people get to learn all sorts of stuff, and they get prepared for employment.
1: Oh, that's great.
3: That's really cool.
4: That's a great program.
1: Tell me, if you're willing to share, what is it that you said you were in the program? Can you tell me why?
2: So I'm in the program so that way I can find a job. The disability I have, I am visually impaired. I'm a Braille reader. I use Jaws, and I use large print.
1: Is it going well for you?
2: Yes, it is. You know, I actually want to be an actor, but they say that's not realistic. I was in theater in high school. I was in Charlie Brown Christmas as Frida.
4: Nice.
1: That's awesome.
2: I'm learning a lot. I'm in the front desk.
4: Oh, okay. Nice.
1: Well, Jalen, keep up the great work, and let us know when you're on the other side of it. We want to celebrate with you, okay? All right.
4: And Jalen, there's community theater too, so maybe you can do a little bit of both, of acting and also what you're doing right now.
2: I thought about that.
4: There you go, girl. You thought about it. Now I said it. Go do it.
2: Yes.
1: All right, Jalen.
4: Well, thanks for calling.
1: You have a great day. Enjoy your day at Project Search, okay?
2: Okay.
1: All right.
4: All right, you take care.
1: Bye.
2: Bye.
0: Wow. I need Jalen's routine. She sounds like full of life.
4: Altogether.
0: That's good. Those are the kinds of people you want to be around, people who have that kind of attitude, just like ready to light up like a firework. It's amazing. Very appreciative that you picked up the phone and called us. Thank you for that, Jalen. And here's the deal. You are welcome to call us anytime. 877-RADIO-TJ. 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

0: It's Z96. Good morning. This is the TJ Show or News. It sounds different around here. Kenny reads through every story he can find, and then he brings us the most interesting ones. Kenny, what's happening on the planet today?
1: Do you guys remember that Cheeto that looked like a Pokemon character, Charizard, and it sold at auction for $87,000?
0: Oh, yeah. Mm-hmm. We interviewed the guy behind the auction house, right?
1: Yeah, from Golden Auctions.
0: He came up with this whole thing. I'm shocked that anyone wants to buy that. I don't know how they get sold on it. I don't know what the appeal is. I know it's shaped like a Pokemon, sort of.
1: Yeah, and it was in a really cool Pokemon display. They almost made a Pokemon card for it. But regardless, it seems people are trying to capitalize on the same thing with goldfish crackers now. So you may have seen this. If you buy some goldfish, you may get a goldfish that's fused together, connected to another goldfish.
0: Oh, yeah, who doesn't love that?
1: Yeah, it's fun. But now there are listings on eBay. Four goldfish fused together. They're trying to get $1,500. Somebody has a six fish cluster that they are listing on eBay for $25,000.
0: You know, there was a time where the default would be, well, that's ridiculous. No one would pay that. But you said someone bought a Cheeto for 80-something thousand.
1: Right.
0: So how do you blame them? I mean, why not try it?
2: But that Cheeto was also shaped as like a Pokemon. And I think it was made on, wasn't it made on like a Pokemon card?
1: Right, yeah.
2: Whereas it's just a cluster of like goldfishes.
1: That's it.
0: I don't blame him. I think I'm going to try it. I'm looking for snacks that are shaped in weird ways. I'm down. Why not?
1: Well, I know you still have your Pokemon that looks like a dinosaur, right?
0: Yeah, you know what? You're right about
1: or
0: that.
1: Or your piece of popcorn, right?
2: Yeah, popcorn.
0: I popped a piece of popcorn. That's actually how we talked to the auctioneer.
1: Right.
0: I wanted to do something because it's shaped like, what's his name? The dinosaur one.
2: T-Rex?
0: Whatever. Yeah, anyone. You pick it.
2: Yeah,
0: whatever.
2: No, whatever.
0: And they actually declined my request.
1: Yeah, he was not interested.
0: I was like, guys, this is special. And it's been alive and in one piece for way longer than a piece of popcorn normally would. So I do think there's something special about it.
2: Do you still have it?
0: Oh, yeah. Oh, yeah. No, it's one of my proudest. My wife hates it. She's like, when are you throwing this out? I said, don't you touch
2: that. I'm surprised the dogs haven't eaten it yet.
0: Well, it's way up on the fireplace. You know, it's on display.
1: Well, I will say, when it comes to these goldfish clusters, none have sold for the steep prices that they're
0: asking for. I understand. Kenny, what else do you have?
1: Week 3 in the NFL began last night, and I don't know if it's just me, but this season seems very unpredictable. I'm in a pick'em league where we pick all of the games. Everybody in my league picked the Packers to beat the Falcons last night, and the exact opposite happened in dominating fashion. Falcons over the Packers, 35-14 in Green Bay's home opener.
0: Wow, and they were just playing on Sunday, right?
1: Yeah.
0: So that's got to be a tough schedule.
1: Well, for both teams, I mean, they both had the same disadvantage there.
0: Yeah, all right.
1: But I will say, the Falcons, 500 yards of offense, they were 0-2 heading into last night, and the Packers were pretty much booed off the field by their fans.
0: Well, that's a bummer. Kenny, thanks for keeping us somewhat informed.
1: That's what's happening.
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0: I mean, what else are you going to do?
1: Yeah.
2: Look, he's laughing.
1: Well, some people, you know, they don't have a positive outlook, but you made a choice, so that was a choice you're making, which is great.
0: I mean, you either make it what it is or make it worse, you know?
1: That's facts. Yep.
3: Yeah.
2: Yeah, and Michael, you know, I could just sense there's like a joy in your voice. You seem like you've got this joy that a lot of people who probably have what the world would say is a lot, they're looking for that still, you know, and they've got all the money in the bank and they've got everything that you think they need and they're like miserable and they don't know why. So whatever you're doing, keep stepping into that. And my hope is that something changes for you even on that front. So I'm grateful that we got to be connected with you. You call us anytime, okay?
0: Oh, no problem at all. Thank you very much.
1: All right. Take care of yourself.
2: Michael, you have a great day.
0: Oh, you do the same. Yo, right. Bless y'all.
1: Bye-bye.
2: Bless you.
4: Thanks, Michael. Bye.
0: Bye-bye.
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0: 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This is the TJ Show, our news. It sounds different around here. Kenny reads through every story he can find, and then he brings us the most interesting ones. Kenny, what's happening on the planet today?
1: The MLB regular season is coming to a close. Playoffs start next weekend. We will not see the Chicago Cubs in the playoffs. And yesterday, they played their final home game at Wrigley Field. They beat the Miami Marlins 2-1. Now, Cubs outfielder Ian Happ may have played his last game as a Cub in front of the home crowd as he becomes a free agent next year. He's played his whole career with the Cubs so far, and he's grown an appreciation for the fans, especially those who sit in the bleachers right behind him. So before the game, he took some rubber bands and wadded up $300 in cash to a baseball and threw it up to the fans in the bleachers. It had a note. The ball said, "Thank you for 10 incredible years, for the positivity and unwavering support. Beer's on me. Y'all are the best fans in sports. Go Cubs."
0: That's a cool story. I love that. Mm-hmm. Now, not to be negative, but what does that cover? Like 10 beers?
1: I looked it up. The average price for beer at Wrigley Field is $12.
0: Okay, so yeah, more than that. Yeah.
1: Also, 5,000 seating capacity in the bleachers.
0: They all take a sip.
1: Not everybody's getting
2: just pass
1: one.
2: Pass it around.
0: Yeah.
2: Everybody drinks, you know what I mean?
0: It's like at church.
2: Yeah, exactly.
0: Only in the outfield. Yeah, take a little sip.
1: Well, another interesting thing, and I'm sure Ian didn't even realize this, but Wrigley Field is a cashless stadium.
0: Nice.
1: Everything must be paid for with credit cards.
0: Well, they'll figure it out.
1: So, but a really nice gesture, and we'll see what happens. We'll see where he signs next season.
0: What else you have, Kenny?
1: Hidden Valley Ranch has its first ever seasonal feature. They have taken their iconic ranch dressing and turned it black for spooky season.
0: Everything's scary. Even your salad. The salad's scary enough, actually. Have you been reading
1: the
0: news? Yeah, that was a horror in real life.
2: That can definitely make me want to, like, I don't know if I want to put ranch on my salad.
0: It's like a cognitive
2: just
0: dissonance.
2: Just because you're so used to it being a certain color, a certain way.
0: Yeah, is this car oil or ranch?
2: like if I love blue cheese, but if it was green, if it came out of the bottle green for spooky season,
0: don't drink it.
2: I'd be like, I don't want this.
0: Don't touch that. Yeah, stay far away from green anything.
1: Well, if it makes you feel any better, it's all naturally flavored, no artificial colorings or anything like that. They use fruit juice and coca to get that black color, and it's available in stores now.
0: Kenny, what else do you have?
1: This is a little weird. Popular Science Magazine, which is a very popular science magazine, aptly named, but they have legitimate paleontologists and biologists debating what kind of creature Gonzo the Muppet is.
0: That's good. That's a good use of time.
1: That's what I was thinking.
2: I don't even know who Gonzo is.
1: He's the blue guy with the big nose.
2: I just looked him up. Oh, okay. All right.
1: Yeah, do you have any idea what he could possibly be?
2: No, nor do I care.
0: He's a puppet.
2: So, yeah.
0: Just
1: curious. The Muppets, Jim Henson, they've never announced what he is. He's supposed to be a mystery creature, but for some reason, legitimate scientists are debating what he actually is.
0: All right, good to know.
2: They're bored. They have nothing else to think about.
0: Yeah, there's no other science issues in this world.
1: No, not at all.
0: That's what you do when you have nothing else to do. Kenny, thanks for keeping us somewhat informed.
1: That's what's happening.
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18: 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Or like me, I did it anyway and got in trouble sometimes. 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

0: to notice things that need to be done. Yeah. If you notice it, then it becomes your responsibility to do something about it.
1: Oh, I got to try that one because that's the opposite of what's happening in my house. Yeah.
2: I hate being asked to do something that Lewis could just do. Yeah. That annoys me so much.
1: And Liz, you know, the other layer to this is that I feel extra bad for Allison because I think from what I've heard, Kenny has to have his underwear washed twice.
3: It's not true.
0: And so, Come on, Kenny.
1: You didn't hear that? 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
4: No, that's not true. I'm not co-signing that.
5: I feel bad for Jess for just about every story that comes out of that house.
1: Liz, you have a great day. Thank you very much for voicing your concern.
0: Yeah, you guys too.
4: Appreciate you, Liz.
5: Thanks, Liz.
1: Bye, Liz.
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1: This is the Emerald Coast, number one hit music station, Z96. This is the TJ Show, our news. It sounds different around here. Kenny reads through every story he can find, and then he brings us the most interesting ones. Kenny, what's happening on the planet today?
2: Two incredible viral videos, thanks in part to the San Francisco Giants baseball team. This one has been getting a lot of attention, but during a recent broadcast, the TV cameras saw a mother walking to her seats. This mother had a baby in like a baby Bjorn at the front, a backpack, and she was carrying three containers of food. And then she makes her way to her seats where her husband, assumably, is waiting. And the husband says, "Did you forget something?" And the announcers noticed this, called this mother Mom of the Year, and then just roasted the father for like three straight minutes during the broadcast.
3: And the way they roasted him wasn't, it didn't even sound mean, like, but they were roasting.
1: Do we know what exactly was going on and why she went to get all the food when she had the baby, or are people making tons of assumptions?
2: People are making tons of assumptions, but it's not a good look.
3: Yeah.
2: And it's getting a lot of attention.
3: No, we don't know why she went to go get the food and the baby. The backstory, we don't know. We know what we see. And
1: right.
3: What we see is that she is still carrying the baby on her carrier in the front of her chest, and then three things of food, and he takes his one thing of food for him while she's still holding the other stuff.
1: While it doesn't look great, I wonder what they have to say firsthand. And the reason why I say this is because if I had to be forced to sit at a baseball game for that long, I would take the baby and I would find any excuse to just get out and take a break.
2: Maybe.
1: It's such a snooze at some of these games. Like, I'll give you an example of this. So I had to go see a movie one time on a date called Pride and Prejudice.
2: Yeah.
1: I went to the bathroom as many times as I could during that movie because I just wanted to get out of the theater. It was so bad. Maybe she didn't want to be in the game.
3: That's
1: anything.
3: Fair, but then what is the excuse for him not at least taking all three containers of the food?
2: Or yeah. Thank you.
3: And thank you, or helping her sit down, not asking, forget something?
1: I'm not his lawyer. I'm just telling you firsthand how maybe, but I don't know. I would love to see them sit down and get interviewed.
3: Yeah, but you're saying it from the angle of like maybe the mom didn't want to watch the game. Okay, fine, I can buy that.
2: Yeah, maybe.
3: But what we see is the video, and the video is showing that he's not being very helpful in that moment.
1: Well, yeah.
2: I do want to just say, Dwayne Culper and the color commentator, Mike Kirkhow, hilarious. They did a great job during that broadcast, and that video definitely getting a lot of attention.
3: I will also say, too, that the commentators, they're probably older. Are they older? I'm
2: yeah.
3: not familiar with them.
2: Yeah.
3: They probably have kids. I'm sure when they were young in their marriage, they were doing things like that, and they've learned. So now they're making comments
1: about,
3: hey, that's not a good idea, my guy.
2: But, and to your point, TJ, baseball games are boring, and there's a lot of dead time. These announcers have to fill it, and they filled it in a classic, iconic way.
1: That's great.
2: Another video coming out of the San Francisco Giants locker room. So they had a player who made his debut, Bo Davidson, and their social media team was following him into the locker room with a camera. But as the locker room doors opened, there was a nude baseball player in the background. They posted this video without realizing there was a naked man in the video, and they deleted it about 15, 20 minutes later.
3: Oof, well,
1: there you
3: a little
1: go.
3: Too late.
1: Baseball's getting fun all of a sudden. Look at
2: yeah.
1: that. Kenny, thanks for keeping us somewhat informed.
2: That's what's happening.
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16: 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Dolly Parton was universally loved, and that's because she's never stopped being exactly who she is. 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

0: Caribbean. But the following day, they were asking, like, where's Miss Tanya? Where's Miss Tanya? And so they had to tell them that I was out sick because they wouldn't stop asking.
1: Mm.
2: Yeah, that's sad.
1: It's a new chapter that you're stepping into. Right. And my hope is that you do something to change what's happening in your line of work.
0: I am going to certainly try. I've also thought about advocating in Washington for mental health care for, children and adolescents.
3: Yeah. Someone has to do it. Why not you?
1: Yeah. Sounds like you're a leader. So keep us posted. Okay, Tanya?
0: I will. Thanks. Have a wonderful day.
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0: the number one hit music station, Z96. This is the TJ Show or news. It sounds different around here. Kenny reads through every story he can find, and then he brings us the most interesting ones. Kenny, what's happening on the planet today?
1: I want to introduce you to Don Johnson, not the actor, but an 81-year-old man from Texas who works as a delivery driver. His job is to deliver lost luggage from airports to their rightful owners' homes.
0: Oh, that's nice. It's got to be a great feeling. You see that wheeling up. Oh, it's here.
1: Yeah, but not quite for this woman, Erin, who spotted Don on her Ring cam struggling with the suitcases as he made his way up the stairs to the front porch. She found out that Don is not working by choice. He would like to be retired, but his wife is dealing with all sorts of medical issues, expensive medical bills, and prescriptions. And the whole story broke Erin's heart. Why is this man still working? He should be able to live comfortably and take care of his wife. So she decided to start a GoFundMe page and posted the video, the Ring Cam video of him struggling up the stairs to social media. And they have raised, at this point, if I'm not mistaken, $250,000. So Don can retire and take care of his wife.
0: Look at that.
2: That's
0: people
2: amazing. That's
0: jumping
2: beautiful.
0: Together, getting on the same page again.
1: Yeah.
0: Saying, all right, cool. We can help this guy out.
1: Yeah. So good for you, Erin. And thank you for taking care of Don. Hopefully he can live comfortably.
0: Isn't that cool? Like, you could be so annoyed by the internet, but then you see something like that and you go, all right, well, that's cool. Because you couldn't do that before.
2: Yeah.
0: Couldn't get that many people together that quickly. And it's awesome. Kenny, what else do you have?
1: A story in Mashable talking about the decline of schools teaching typing to students.
0: What are they doing? Is it the scroll? Have you mastered the keep your finger on your phone screen and drag it all over and then you get the words?
2: You know what's crazy is that a long time ago, I used to rock only Android. And then I flipped to iPhone. Now I only rock iPhone. But a long, long time ago, when I rocked Android, it was doing that.
0: Nice.
2: And so I didn't like it then. So now that I have the iPhone, I think the iPhone updated with that, a couple updates ago.
0: They're always a little behind, but I just assume they invented it.
2: Yeah, a little behind. I don't use it. Well, to answer your question, no, I don't like it.
0: I did it in front of an older lady the other day. She was shocked. She thought I was doing a magic trick. I was like, watch this. One finger on.
2: No, I don't like it at all.
0: So, yeah, I could see that replacing typing. And it is a skill, but it's annoying. You do need to know how to type.
1: Yeah, well, they're not talking about that per se, but of course, you know, we've talked about how penmanship and cursive aren't being taught in schools anymore, and now we're trending towards not teaching typing, basic touch typing, anymore. And it seems state standards and curricula are shifting the focus away from basic motor typing skill towards topics like AI literacy, news literacy, and media skills. So the priorities have changed.
0: So is it talking to text? Like, how do you get text on a screen then if you're not typing?
1: That much is unclear. I don't know what they are teaching, but they're not teaching typing like we were taught.
0: It's become normal in my home. My daughter will default, she's almost 12, to talking into the phone. That's the way she
2: gets...
0: My
2: nieces and nephews do the same thing.
0: Yeah, and it's like, yo, you better learn how to type.
2: Yep.
0: Know how to spell your words. So yeah, I could see that there's an issue.
2: Yeah, and I get teaching those courses as well, but don't get rid of typing. Like, you do need to learn how to type.
0: Kenny, thanks for keeping us somewhat informed.
1: That's what's happening.
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Hi, hello, and good morning, everyone. It's Hannah on Z96. Happy Friday! Let's kick things off with a brand new song from Taylor Swift just released today. It's called Patient Zero.

0: The worldwide premiere of Taylor Swift's brand new song, Patient Zero, off of the extended version of The Life of a Showgirl, called The Life of a Showgirl, The Encore. Four new songs were released today, and that was one of them. What are your thoughts? I mean, I liked it. Honestly, can't go wrong with a little bit of T-Swift. You know what else you can't go wrong with? A good Bloody Mary. 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So keep it right here.
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0: Cloudy conditions to start, but don't worry, that sunshine's coming out around 11 a.m. today. 82 degrees will be our high today in Fort Walton Beach and 82 in Crestview. A chilly start to the morning, but don't worry, it's going to warm up quickly. Our UV will reach a 7 today, which is considered high. And yellow flags are currently flying from yesterday at all beaches, so always double check those flag colors as they could change at any time. 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

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I mean, we got Z-Bash tickets to give away. I got Bloody Mary Festival tickets to give away. It's going to be a really fun-filled day, and I'm ready to celebrate it big. Did you also know that it's Dolly Day? Little

Whether you're heading to the pumpkin patch or sneaking in one more beach day, we've got the soundtrack for your fall adventure. This is Z96.

0: repeated by Martin Garrix and Ed Sheeran on Z96. And I didn't expect to hear wedding bells this morning. Sit down, buckle up, and get ready for this tea. Dove Cameron is now an official married woman. She married her fiance Domenico yesterday in Italy. Now, Dove looked stunning. Okay, I mean, wait, did we expect anything less from her? Heck no. She wore this cute little, like, white blazer type of outfit, like a little suit. I was like, girl, stunning, feminine and stunning. Seriously, I need to see more pictures, but their rings are gorgeous and they just look so happy. I'm just so happy for her.
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2: 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I know I am. I'm drawn to people that seem to have self-confidence. And that's what I have, and I hope to instill in young people. It's okay to be exactly who you are. There's only one you. And if you don't take care of you, then who's going to do it? So you got to find out what those things are, what you feel you look good in, what you feel most confident in. Even if your mom and daddy don't approve, don't appreciate it. When you're old enough to do it on your own, you'll still go right back to doing that. Or like me, I did it anyway and got in trouble sometimes. But you will eventually when you can do it your way. You should.
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0: It's the worldwide premiere of Taylor Swift's brand new song called Patient Zero on Z96. 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
14: Cloudy and a little bit chilly, giving us that full fall weather today. But don't worry, that sunshine's coming out around 11 a.m. today, and it's going to warm up. 82 degrees will be our high today in Fort Walton Beach and 82 in Crestview.

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1: Yay!
0: Congratulations. What's your name?
1: My name is Trisha.
0: Hey, Trisha. Okay, you just got 2 tickets to the Bloody Mary Festival, and we're asking everyone the same question. What is that must-have ingredient or flavor that the perfect Bloody Mary must have?
1: I would say lime.
0: Ooh, lime. Okay, we heard salty, we heard spicy, and you're adding lime. Ooh.
1: Yes.
0: I love it. Love it, love it, love it. Are you more of a toppings person or the actual drink?
1: Probably the toppings.
0: Totally the topping. What's your favorite?
1: I like the olives and pickles. Maybe some bacon.
0: Oh, yeah. Gotta add a little protein on there.
1: Yes.
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It's Z96, and yesterday in Milan, Italy, Shawn Mendes performed a little impromptu concert at the Gucci flagship store. I mean, how iconic is that?

And if you didn't know, today is Dolly Day, a little 925. I think it fits perfectly. And it looks like Kacey Musgraves will be honoring Dolly Parton this year at the VMA Awards with a tribute performance to her. And I'm so excited. I think Kacey will do this perfectly. The VMAs are coming up this Sunday, and I'm ready to see it live.

0: Audrey Hobart with her new song, Sue Me, on Z96. And Sue Me If I Love a Good Party and I Love a Good Time. You guys know I'm a certified weekend girly. So I know a good party when I see one. And the most VIP birthday bash on the Emerald Coast is coming up on October 24th. It's called Z Bash. We're giving away tons of prizes from Joey the Jeweler, Sunglass Hut, Golfarium, and many more. If you want in on these prizes, well, there's only one way you're going to put your name on that guest list, and that's by calling in and being lucky caller number 6. You'll hear the sounder go off, you'll hear me give you the phone number, and that's when you call. I have Z-Bash tickets burning a hole in my pocket, and I need to give them away, coming up in just 30 minutes, so keep it right here.
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2: I felt like that I had not spent my life in rock and roll like some of the ones that were up there, and I did not want to take votes from people that really had spent their life doing that when I had won all of my country accolades, but I just didn't feel like that I had earned it. 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If I'm going to be in the Rock and Roll Hall of Fame, I'm going to have to do something to earn it.
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24: Partly sunny conditions on the Emerald Coast. 82 degrees will be our high today in Fort Walton Beach and 82 in Crestview.

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1: 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Right now, we got Shaboozy on there, Billie Eilish, Pitbull. 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
2: 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Well, I'm a huge Coldplay fan.
1: Ooh, I love Coldplay. We could throw them on the list. Why not?
2: That would be awesome.
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A huge thank you to everyone who called in and tried to win Z-Bash tickets and Bloody Mary Festival tickets. 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

0: Persuades, a new song by Miley Cyrus on Z96. 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But the best part was, if you didn't win free tickets, you can get half off admission for this Sunday at the Destin Seafood Festival. We have one left. So that means one lucky person is going to get half off admission to the Destin Seafood Festival this weekend. 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Yeah, I'll have a lot to tell you on Monday morning. 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

Seabash 29 is coming to the Gab Spot in Fort Walton Beach on October 24th. 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
10: A beautiful sunny Friday afternoon on the Emerald Coast. 82 degrees will be our high today in Fort Walton Beach and 82 in Crestview. Taking a look at this weekend's forecast, Saturday, partly cloudy conditions with a high of 81. And Sunday, partly cloudy conditions again with a high of 86.

has officially arrived on the Emerald Coast, where the pumpkin spice is flowing and the flip-flops are still hanging on for dear life. 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
1: 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You are going to Z-Bash. How does it feel?
2: It's nice. My friend has actually been trying for the longest.
1: Really?
2: I did it one time and I got it.
1: I love that.
2: So funny.
1: My gosh. What's your name?
2: Jennifer.
1: Hey, Jennifer. 4 tickets to Z-Bash. So that means you got to bring your friend who's been trying, right?
2: Of course. Yeah, she wanted to take us out, me and my coworkers, for a special day, just us to connect.
1: Oh, that's so sweet. I love that. Yeah. That's going to be so much fun for you guys. We're putting together the most iconic playlist right now of all of our favorite artists. We got Coldplay on there, Pitbull, Shaboozey, Billie Eilish. Who do you want to add to that list?
3: I like that new song.
2: Baby Doll. Baby Doll?
1: Oh, Dominic Fike.
2: Okay, yes.
1: Yeah, we'll add him. That's perfect.

huge shout out and a huge thank you to everyone who called in and tried to win Z-Bash tickets with me today. If you didn't win today, have no worries, bestie. All next week, I'll give you the chance to win Z-Bash tickets again because we got to get your name on that VIP guest list. Stay right here and turn it up. It's Teddy Swims on Z96.

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2: 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I'm drawn to people that seem to have self-confidence. And that's what I have, and I hope to instill in young people. It's okay to be exactly who you are. There's only one you. And if you don't take care of you, then who's going to do it? So you got to find out what those things are, what you feel you look good in, what you feel most confident in. Even if your mom and daddy don't approve, don't appreciate it, when you're old enough to do it on your own, you'll still go right back to doing that. Or like me, I did it anyway and got in trouble sometimes, but you will eventually when you can do it your way. You should.
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0: Taylor Swift calls Patient Zero on Z96, and you guys know Fridays are my favorite day of the week for many, many reasons. But the top one is that we get new music released every Friday. So of course I'm going to spill the tea on what we're going to see today and what we're going to have on repeat. So you know what to do. Sit down, buckle up, and get ready for this new music tea. Starting off so strong with the song you just heard, Taylor Swift's putting out a deluxe version today. It's called The Life of a Showgirl, The Encore. We get four new songs from Taylor today, and the one you just heard was one of them. U2 is back with a brand new album today called Carnival Deluxe. Tinashe's releasing a new album today called Pop Star, and Nessa Barra is back with a new album today called Tough Love. Madonna's teaming up with Charlie XCX for a brand new single. They just released it. It's called Dance Taria. Now I'm excited for that, but this one is definitely on my radar as well. Phoebe Bridgers announced a brand new song is out today called On Video. Remy Wolf is back with a new song called I Won't Cry. And this one brings me back to riding in my dad's Chevy Silverado in 2008. Nickelback is back with a brand new song today called Make Me Love You. I'm excited for this. I feel like this is a wide range of new releases that we're seeing today. What's your favorite? Which one are you just dying to go check out? Let me know. And I think I gotta go play this Nickelback song. It's Z96.
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16: The most ideal weather to kick off our weekend on the Emerald Coast. Sunny conditions for us today, and 82 degrees will be our high in Fort Walton Beach and 82 in Crestview. taking a look at this weekend's forecast. Saturday, partly cloudy with a high of 81. And Sunday, partly cloudy as well with a high of 86. Enjoy your weekend.

It's Z96, and if you're ready for a fun-filled weekend, I am too. I'm heading to the Destin Seafood Festival tonight for their VIP kickoff party, and I'll be back there tomorrow as a judge. Yeah, I'm definitely going to have some stories for you Monday morning.

0: Bash, Z Bash. I think we should make a jingle for it. I feel like that would be really fun. If you can't tell, I'm super excited for Z Bash 29. And if you're like, Hannah, what is that? Well, it's our birthday party. We're celebrating 29 years, and you know we gotta go big before we hit the flirty 30 marker. Z Bash 29 will be at the Gab Spot in Fort Walton Beach on October 24th. And the only way in, you can't buy tickets. You gotta win them. 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I seriously can't wait. Your next chance to win is coming up on Monday morning. 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
14: 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The odds of him going on to fascinate millions with his talent? 1 in 260,000. The odds of this born racer having 157 career top 10 finishes in NASCAR? 1 in 125 billion. But every driver seeks the pinnacle of their achievements. The odds of him winning both the Daytona 500 and the Brickyard 400 in the same year? 1 in 195 million. The odds of a child being diagnosed with autism, 1 in 68. 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

Hey, what's up, guys? It's Hannah on Z96. I hope you have the best weekend ever. I'm getting ready to head out to the Destin Seafood Festival for the VIP setup party that you're all invited to. I'll see you this weekend at the Destin Seafood Festival, and I'll meet you right back here Monday morning.

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0: 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The Patient Zero. 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You got Cleveland, her most direct Travis song yet. Pink Clouding, exploring the rush of false hope. And Babylon, about appreciating home before it's gone.
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11: Partly cloudy or glass half full, mostly sunny. 75 right now on our way to an afternoon high around 80. UV an 8, that is very high. And yellow flags, moderate risk of rip currents. 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

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Maybe grab a t-shirt. It's Malcolm Todd. Here's Earrings. Z96.

Ella Langley on Z96. Big day, Dolly Day, 925. Another tribute coming up in just minutes. Also, a new one from Taylor Swift dropped today, a world premiere. Keep it on Z96.

The Life of a Showgirl Encore, out today. Four new singles. Patient Zero, the big one. We're going to play that coming up on our world premiere. And we're going to talk about the video with music news next. Tame Impala, C96.

0: Tame Impala, that is Loser. I love that dude. Kevin Parker, the force behind Tame Impala. It's Hayden. It's music news. We didn't do the music news music. It's much more exciting this way. Taylor just hit the add four more songs button. Swifties are already digging in. And there's a video for Patient Zero. And it's got, this is crazy, Dakota Johnson and Colin Farrell. I guess if you're Taylor Swift, you can just call anybody and they're like, yeah, I'm in. Four new songs, 27 tabs, a conspiracy board going today. Cleveland, it's all about Travis. Oh, she's also going to get special hardware at the MTV Video Music Awards this weekend. Artist Director Honors. It'll be the inaugural award. I'm Hayden, and that's music news.
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2: 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I want to fit in singing what I'm comfortable singing. I want to fit in, but if it means that I have to be different than myself and whatever crowd that is I'm trying to fit in, well, I don't want to be in that crowd.
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She'll debut the video for this new song at the VMAs this weekend. 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
13: 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It's on the big screen or the small screen. It's on the buzz. 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Beautiful day, clear skies tonight, low mid-60s, and a gorgeous weekend ahead. Almost no chance of rain. Highs in the mid-80s tomorrow and Sunday. And warming up a little bit early evening today. It's 78 right now in Crestview, 75 on the beaches.

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It's your lucky day. Another set of Z-Bash tickets on the way. Here's Bieber, Z96.

for Destin at Pensacola Catholic yesterday. Baker, big win last night. Navarre's got the week off. We're going to run down the rest of Friday Night Lights coming up. And another chance to win Z-Bash tickets just minutes away. Audrey Hobart, it's Sumi, the number one hit music station, Z96.

0: Yeah, we got a $1,000 gift certificate to Joey the Jeweler. 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
2: 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I know I am. I'm drawn to people that seem to have self-confidence. And that's what I have, and I hope to instill in young people. It's okay to be exactly who you are. There's only one you. And if you don't take care of you, then who's going to do it? So you got to find out what those things are, what you feel you look good in, what you feel most confident in. Even if your mom and daddy don't approve and don't appreciate it, when you're old enough to do it on your own, you'll still go right back to doing that. Or like me, I did it anyway and got in trouble sometimes. But you will eventually when you can do it your way. You should.
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17: This is Michael.
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17: 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Thank you.
0: You're 21 or older, right?
17: 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Right,
0: this is an adult party. It's Z Bash number 29, October 24th at the Gab Spot in Fort Walton Beach.
17: Terrific. I'll wear my Z-Bash 27 shirt that I still have.
0: I thought you were going to say my birthday suit. 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
0: 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You can win some great prizes. 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
17: Excellent. Thank you so much.

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Kickoff tonight, it'll be mid-70s. You don't need a jacket yet, but you won't be sweating your whatever you sweat off. Tame Impala with Jenny. It's Dracula, C96.

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what's up, guys? It's Hannah for Z96. Now, guess where I'm hanging out at? You know I'm a weekend girly. You know I love to kick the weekend off on the right foot. So I'm at the VIP welcome party for the Destin Seafood Festival. The festival kicks off tomorrow, but tonight is a little special event for our VIPs. You can come on out, see all of our vendors setting up and getting ready for an amazing weekend. 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
1: Clear skies, low mid-60s overnight tonight. Gorgeous weekend ahead. Almost no chance of rain. Highs in the mid-80s tomorrow and Sunday. It's going to be warming up just a little bit more early evening. About 79 right now on the Emerald Coast.

0: 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This is the sound of what's next.
1: French Montana to kick off your weekend party. Ever since you left me, it's Z96. Get ready to shake it. I went deaf on the...

Hannah's live at the Destin Seafood Festival. Checking in with her and the Boathouse crew in a minute. Miley, it's Bass Persuades. 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

0: What's up, guys? It's Hannah from Z96. Alrighty, you're on the way home. And what are you gonna do? You got no plans tonight? Well, perfect, because you gotta come out to the Destin Seafood Festival's VIP welcome party. Everything's getting set up because the festival actually starts tomorrow. But that means we need a little pre-party, okay? A little pre-game for the actual event. That's where I'm hanging out at. Everyone's setting up. This festival's gonna be huge this year. And if you haven't gotten any VIP tickets yet, well, guess what, bestie? You can still buy them online right now. The festival kicks off tomorrow at 11 a.m. I'll be out there as a judge starting at 11 a.m. and I can't wait to see you guys there. But of course, before we jump into the main weekend festivities, you gotta kick things off with a pre-party. Come on out to the Destin Harbor. Z96 is here. We got t-shirts, koozies, and I'd love to say hi to you. So come on out to the Destin Harbor for the Destin Seafood Festival's VIP welcome party.
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She knows how to party on the Destin Harbor. 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

0: What's up, guys? It's Hannah from Z96. The weekend's officially here, and before you go home, you gotta swing by the Destin Harbor. The Destin Seafood Festival's VIP welcome party is going on right now, and of course I'm here at it. I mean, party, Hannah, they just go hand in hand. 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The Destin Seafood Festival kicks off tomorrow at 11 a.m. I'll be right back here on the harbor tomorrow to judge some seafood, and you know I'm gonna come hungry. 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
7: Clear skies, low mid-60s overnight, and a beautiful weekend ahead. There's almost no chance of rain. High in the mid-80s tomorrow and Sunday. Right now, 81 on the Emerald Coast.

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1: Should be in the mid-70s around kickoff, and that's a nice change. Fort Walton on the road. Choctaw and Crestview all on the road. Niceville at home tonight versus Tate. Good luck, everybody. It's Teddy Swims, Z96.

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Hannah's there to kick things off. Z96 on the air everywhere. We'll check in with her in a minute. You're somber. My body isn't ready. It's Z96.

0: up, guys? It's Hannah from Z96. I'm hanging out at the Destin Seafood Festival's VIP welcome party right here on the Destin Harbor. Now, it's been such a fun night so far. I've been able to check out all of the vendors before the chaos of the festival that starts up tomorrow. So if you want a little sneak peek at all of the action, make sure you come down to the Destin Harbor for the Destin Seafood Festival's VIP welcome party. It's going on all night long. It's something you don't want to miss. 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VIP tickets, that's where you get everything included, like free unlimited food samples from all of your favorite Destin restaurants and chefs. 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I'll be here tomorrow as a judge. Oh yeah, it's gonna be fun.
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2: 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I want to fit in singing what I'm comfortable singing. I want to fit in, but if it means that I have to be different than myself and whatever crowd that is I'm trying to fit in, well, I don't want to be in that crowd.
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